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It's called Hanging Out to Dry. You are in the 91X free ride. That means 91 minutes of commercial free music. And I'm going to play some more of the music. So here's Sponge Plowed on 91X. That's all.

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1: Traffic updates.
2: A signaler continues. The southbound 5 East 8 connector is closed for police activity. No word on when they're going to get that open. They've also closed the Rosecrans off-ramp from westbound 8, and West 8 got hit with a crash at Taylor. Left two lanes are blocked. Injuries with this. Southbound 5 is just about solid from the split to the 15, and South 805 is no help. East 52, very slow through Kearney Mesa. And northbound 15 got hit with a crash. Mira Mesa, they're just clearing out of that left lane. Taco Bell's new jalapeno citrus salsa, the sauce with the main character energy, at participating U.S. Taco Bell locations for a limited time only while supplies last. I'm Tori Peck, 91X Traffic.

Did I catch Feldy singing in German? I love that. 99 Red Balloons, the Goldfinger cover here in the 91X free ride. You want to see Goldfinger live again? They are so fun live, by the way. Keep it up. Goldfinger's been doing it forever. They're going to be at Mission Bay Fest in October. Offspring, Interrupters. I think it's October 18th. So, you know, let's hang out.

along with tickets to Pierce the Veil and Jack Johnson and Darker Waves. We've got your tickets to see Muse in the 91X Prize Cave, too. If you want them, just strap on your helmet and get spelunking. Stand

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1: The new Social Distortion album, Born to Kill, it's so good. It's like classic Social D, but they sound as good as ever. Especially, you know, Mike Ness has been through so much. Anyhow, this is a little hidden nugget on the new Social D album. It's their cover of Chris Isaak's Wicked Game on 91X.

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My Chemical Romance, welcome to the Black Parade. 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

0: Ah, yes. San Diego's favorite summer traditions. 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
1: Traffic updates.
2: A signaler continues. The South 5 East 8 connector is closed for police activity. Westbound 8, the Rosecrans off-ramp is also shut down. No word on when they're opening things up. And South 5 is solid, split to the 94. About the same for the South 805. South 163 just as heavy. South 15 is going to be the lighter, but still plenty of traffic from the 163 off and onto the 805. 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

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I'm sending you all my good vibes. It's Hillary. Oh, and I'm playing you some Bad Religion.

0: 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It kind of is. 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

0: practice.
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because a little Aztec camera makes everything better. That song, Oblivious, sweet 91X Resurrection classic. What's up? It's Hillary. I'll play the brand new Phoebe Bridgers song on 91X in, I don't know, less than 11 minutes?

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1: I know we have tickets to see her in LA in the 91X Prize Cave right now. If you don't mind the drive, it's Phoebe Bridgers. She just announced a new album that'll come out mid-August and gave us this new song from it. New Phoebe Bridgers on 91X. It's called Lost Boys.

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1: Phoebe Bridgers, too. That was her new song, Lost Boys. Hi, it's Hillary. Man, traffic's been awful this afternoon. Situation around the 5, where the 5 meets the 8. So if you're sitting in it, police activity, that's what's going on. Got plenty of good 91X music still to come, like Authority Zero covering Wall of Voodoo. 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
2: 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In Baja California, at the Electoral Justice Court, we work for you.

your mom's favorite cover of Walla Voodoo's Mexican Radio on 91X. That is Authority Zero. Oh, what? Okay, it's Hillary. I'm going to head out and probably go sit in traffic. But Carlos will be here at 8 for Finding Emo on 91X. And you can wake up with Rick Savage again tomorrow morning. Have a good night.

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14: The Senate of the Republic has approved the issuance of various commemorative coins for the 2026 FIFA World Cup. These coins will serve as a tangible reminder of this unforgettable international tournament hosted by Mexico for the third time in its history. They symbolize the identity, culture, and passion of our country, where soccer unites generations and strengthens bonds of friendship among nations. 66th Legislature, Senate of the Republic.
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16: Good evening to you. Bird here from Bird Surf Shed and the Shed OB with the 91X Authentic Surf Reports Extended Surf Forecast for this Tuesday evening. Going to see a continuation of some southerly swells starting to fill right on in towards Thursday. Should roll right through into the 4th of July weekend as well. Nothing major, but should keep us in a rideable surf, primarily in that knee-to-waist, chest-high zone. Shoulder-high waves are likely, maybe a few pluses on those as the swells kind of come and go. We do have some negative low tides in the morning. It will be a bit of a bummer. Look for some improvement later parts of the morning as the tide fills back in. Winds light and variable, relatively clean to start the day out. Moderate winds after that. So further down the road, it looks like possibilities of a similar size amount of swell stepping in 7th through the 10th or 11th. So surf continues, nothing major. For up-to-the-minute surf reports, forecasts, go to surfline.com. 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

0: 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Or is that Sunset Cliffs?
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0: Morocco.
1: The new pollution of the world is corruption. We need a change from the roots. It is time to be reborn. The change starts with you. I truly want to see the world change. To truly see a real change. Green Party.
2: 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We have delivered aid and household goods to 250,000 families. We rebuilt electrical networks, water systems, drainage systems, and tourism infrastructure. With honesty and love for the people, we are delivering results. It is very important to have a refrigerator and a stove. The truth is, it was worth it. They carried out a monumental project. Acapulco, transformation in progress, Government of Mexico. This program is public and independent of any political party. Its use for purposes other than social development is prohibited.
3: Cinema is culture, identity, and memory. That is why the Senate of the Republic approved the new federal law on cinema and audiovisual arts, which recognizes cinema as a cultural right. With this, the exhibition of national films will be expanded. Independent productions and works in indigenous languages will be promoted. Tax incentives will be established for works made in the country, and dubbing actors and actresses will be protected against the use of artificial intelligence. 66th Legislature, Senate of the Republic.

0: Mexico.
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2: Hey, it's Carlos, and this is Finding Emo. And today, we have Boston Manor. From England, formed in 2013, they are a band that mixes emo pop punk with alternative rock. They have released 5 albums and a couple of EPs. And today, I'll play a song from their 2018 album, Welcome to the Neighborhood. This is Halo on 91X.

And that was Boston Manor with Halo on Finding Emo. And this is Carlos, and join me tomorrow at 8 p.m. for another one song deep dive into all things emo. And now, here's The Police on 91X.

Ah, yes. San Diego's favorite summer traditions. The Stingray Shuffle, the afternoon siesta, and finding parking near the bay on the 4th of July. But once you're there, totally worth it. 91X and the Port of San Diego present the Big Bay Boom Spectacular 4th of July fireworks on San Diego Bay. 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
1: 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INE. Co. The Senate of the Republic has approved the issuance of various commemorative coins for the 2026 FIFA World Cup. These coins will serve as a tangible reminder of this unforgettable international tournament hosted by Mexico for the third time in its history. They symbolize the identity, culture, and passion of our country, where soccer unites generations and strengthens bonds of friendship among nations. 66th Legislature, Senate of the Republic.
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1: Supported by Modern Times Coffee. What's up there, teeny tiny little plaster of Paris snail that you painted in third grade? It's Hillary with some shows for you to check out on this Tuesday night in San Diego. Tonight, you can see Savage and the Witch and Alternative Shopping Complex at Soda Bar. Anna Ballou and Shea Givens play the Casbah. Don Toliver is at Pechanga Arena. Althea Vox will be at Tower Bar. It is Reggaeton and EDM Night at Winston's. And there's a Summer Blues Camp fundraiser with Jerry Hot Rod Demink, Rick Lee, Michelle Lundin, and so many others. That goes down at Tealeo's tonight. Still to come, big 91X shows like Interpol, Goose, and Social D with Descendants, just to name a few. Thanks to Modern Times Coffee, you can get half off their North Park location or online right now at SaveMoreSanDiego.com. 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

San Diegans are diverse. Like Uncle Tito, the king of carne asada. That OB guy named Sunshine, who may or may not be an actual wizard. And your cousin Karen, who still quotes Anchorman. Thankfully, there is one thing that unites us all. 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
2: 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This support that is being given to us brings joy to all of us. It has benefited many people and will continue to do so. This house-to-house program is a support that helps us cover our expenses. More than 42 million people receive a well-being program because honesty and love for the people give results. Government of Mexico. This program is public, unrelated to any political party, and its use for purposes other than social development is prohibited.
3: At the Chamber of Deputies, we work to strengthen the culture in our country. With the approval of the new federal law of film and audiovisual media, Mexican films will have a 14-day exhibition run. Also, digital platforms must have a section for Mexican content. This law promotes the production, distribution, exhibition, and preservation of cinematographic and audiovisual works made in our country. Chamber of Deputies, 66th Legislature, Sovereignty and Social Justice.
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San Diego's favorite summer traditions. The Stingray Shuffle, the afternoon siesta, and finding parking near the bay on the 4th of July. But once you're there, totally worth it. 91X and the Port of San Diego present the Big Bay Boom Spectacular 4th of July fireworks on San Diego Bay. 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

0: 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I'd hire us.
1: Morgan & Morgan, California, 633 West 5th Street, Los Angeles. California lawyer will handle California cases. Prior results do not guarantee a similar outcome.
2: Cinema is culture, identity, and memory. That is why the Senate of the Republic approved the new federal law on cinema and audiovisual arts, which recognizes cinema as a cultural right. With this, the exhibition of national films will be expanded. Independent productions and works in indigenous languages will be promoted. Tax incentives will be established for works made in the country, and dubbing actors and actresses will be protected against the use of artificial intelligence. 66th Legislature, Senate of the Republic. All the producers realize the benefit we receive. More than 42 million people receive a well-being program because honesty and love for the people give results. Government of Mexico.
3: This program is public, unrelated to any political party, and its use for purposes other than social development is prohibited.
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2: 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We rebuilt electrical networks, water systems, drainage systems, and tourism infrastructure. 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They carried out a monumental project. Acapulco, transformation in progress, Government of Mexico. This program is public and independent of any political party. Its use for purposes other than social development is prohibited.
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11: At the Chamber of Deputies, we work to strengthen the culture in our country with the approval of the new federal law of film and audiovisual media. 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

0: 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We've got sports fans, self-proclaimed taco experts, and people who think 70 degrees is still chilly. It kind of is. Thankfully, there is one thing that unites us all. 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
4: At the Chamber of Deputies, we work to strengthen the culture in our country. With the approval of the new federal law of film and audiovisual media, Mexican films will have a 14-day exhibition run. Also, digital platforms must have a section for Mexican content. This law promotes the production, distribution, exhibition, and preservation of cinematographic and audiovisual works made in our country. Chamber of Deputies, 66th Legislature, Sovereignty and Social Justice.
5: 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Today, millions of tourists arrive each year, boosting economic activity. Administrations of the National Port System. We work with commitment and vision for the well-being of Mexico. Government of Mexico. Cinema is culture, identity, and memory. That is why the Senate of the Republic approved the new federal law on cinema and audiovisual arts, which recognizes cinema as a cultural right. With this, the exhibition of national films will be expanded. Independent productions and works in indigenous languages will be promoted. Tax incentives will be established for works made in the country, and dubbing actors and actresses will be protected against the use of artificial intelligence. 66th Legislature, Senate of the Republic.
6: And we're back. And we don't just mean from commercials. The original 91X.

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Ah, yes. San Diego's favorite summer traditions. The Stingray Shuffle, the afternoon siesta, and finding parking near the bay on the 4th of July. But once you're there, totally worth it. 91X and the Port of San Diego present the Big Bay Boom Spectacular 4th of July fireworks on San Diego Bay. 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
2: 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What's up there, new to branch? Paste, it's Hillary with some shows for you to check out on this Wednesday, July 1st. Tonight, go see Les Claypool and all of his bands at Gallagher Square. Primus, the Claypool Lenham Delirium, and Les Claypool's Fearless Flying Frog Brigade are all going to play. AJR or the San Diego County Fair. You can see Matthew Phillips there too. Hector Petalosa gangs at the Casbah with Future Foes and Spitfire Torpedo. 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It's club culture with Off Piece and Friends at Winston's. Dark Chisme will be at the Music Box. Jason Hannon and Swing Bananas play Riviera Supper Club tonight. Still to come, big 91X shows like Agent 51 at the Capital of Craft Beer Festival, Biba Doobie at Viejas Arena, and Social D with Descendants at Gallagher Square, just to name a few. 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

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I say you look so fine that I really want to make you mine. 4, 5, 6, come on and get your kicks. Now you don't need

0: 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Or is that Sunset Cliffs?
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5: Last year, we had 295 trials where we've been offered a total of $90 million on all those cases. 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I'm John Morgan of Morgan & Morgan. 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If you've been injured, Google Morgan & Morgan results. 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Visit

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Ah, yes. San Diego's favorite summer traditions. The Stingray Shuffle, the afternoon siesta, and finding parking near the bay on the 4th of July. But once you're there, totally worth it. 91X and the Port of San Diego present the Big Bay Boom Spectacular 4th of July fireworks on San Diego Bay. 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

0: Ah, yes. San Diego's favorite summer traditions. The Stingray Shuffle, the afternoon siesta, and finding parking near the bay on the 4th of July. But once you're there, totally worth it. 91X and the Port of San Diego present the Big Bay Boom Spectacular 4th of July fireworks on San Diego Bay. 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

0: San Diegans are diverse. 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
3: Traffic updates.
4: Freeways are moving pretty well. We still have some construction in Logan Heights. I-15 on and off ramps on the northbound side at Ocean View Boulevard is shut down for a little while longer. And the right lane is closed. 15 northbound from Main Street up to Ocean View. Vegas Simplified. 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
1: It is the latest on 91X. We'll do Cage the Elephant in about 60 seconds. What's up? It's Rick Savage. Padres fell to the Cubs last night, 9-7 at Wrigley Field. Tatis had two home runs. Manny had one, but just not enough to get it done. That's a bummer. But what's not a bummer is around 7:45, I'll be giving out Padres tickets for the July 8th game, which is Trevor Hoffman bobblehead night at 7:45 a.m. today. Quick World Cup recap. Norway over Ivory Coast. France advances, beating Sweden. And Mexico 2-0 over Ecuador. Listen to this.
2: Julian Quiñones. And so that's how you do it. Mexican magnificence. And the defenders in trouble. It's going Mexico's way. Raul Jimenez joins in the fun. And just like that, the curse is broken. There will be a fifth game at long last for Mexico. Mexico go marching on.
1: Tonight, Claypool Gold is at Gallagher Square. That's Primus and the Frog Brigade and the Lennon Delirium. Also, AJR is at the San Diego County Fair. And the Dice Man, Andrew Dice Clay, at the Sound tonight. That's the latest, and this is a band we're going to have new music from very soon. Cage the Elephant on 91X.

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1: What's poppin'?
2: Traffic updates. They're picking up the cones in La Jolla from an overnight work project. 5 southbound right there at Genesee. We had a couple of lanes closed. And in El Cajon, look out for a crash. Westbound 8 right before 2nd Street. It's on the right shoulder. 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Will Kohlschreiber, 91X Traffic.

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1: New Sublime record with Jacob Noel taking over the vocal duties is out now. The album's called Until the Sun Explodes, and this song is called Until the Sun Explodes on 91X.

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It is 91X. That's a Smiths. What's going on? It's Rick Savage. Want to go see Stray Cats? Stray Cats. Sold out show. July 26th at the Sound. Gonna do those tickets after this song and then one more song. Soundgarden on 91X.

It is 91X. That's Fatboy Slim. Song called Praise You. Also played Smith's new music from Sublime, Until the Sun Explodes. That's also the name of the new Sublime album. It's great. Hey, would you like to go see the Stray Cats? Sold out show at the Sound in Del Mar. Sunday, July 26th. I got a pair of tickets. Text STRAY. Right?

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5: Traffic updates.
6: It's getting slow in Chula Vista, northbound 5, starting at about 8th Street all the way up through National City. Gets a little bit better once you're past Main Division. And El Cajon, crash there on the right shoulder, I-8 westbound, just past 2nd Street. Need better rest? 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

It is 91X, The Primitives with Crash, right after our traffic report about a crash. More than a hat rack, my friends. I'm pointing to my head. Joey said it on Friends once.

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0: Hey, what's happening? This is Bird, and I'll tell you what's happening. That's the surf coming up shortly, brought to you by Ben Murphy at Shelter Island Capital.
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0: mix comedy, politics, celebrities, and I definitely want to make somebody cry.
1: What's up, San Diego?
2: It is the latest on 91X. What's up? It's Rick Savage. We'll do White Stripes in about 60 seconds. Going to be 69 in Carlsbad, 72 in El Cajon. Padres lost to the Cubs last night at Wrigley Field, 9-7. Tatis had two home runs, Manny one, and Gavin Sheets had a three RBI shot, but not enough to close the gap. Walker Buehler on the mound at 11:20 today for game three of that series. World Cup results yesterday, Norway over Ivory Coast, France over Sweden, and Mexico over Ecuador. Check this out.
3: Julian Quiñones. And oh, that's out of doors. Mexican magnificence. And the defenders in trouble. It's going Mexico's way. Raul Jimenez joins in the fun. And just like that, the curse is broken.
2: Coming up today, England and Congo DR at 9 a.m., Belgium and Senegal at 1, and the U.S. match starts at 5 today. And gonna do tickets to see the Padres on July 8th, which of course is Trevor Hoffman bobblehead night. We'll do those around 7:40. That's the latest. These are the White Stripes on 91X.

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1: Good morning to you. Bird here from Bird Surf Shed and the Shed OB with the 91X Authentic Surf Report for this Wednesday morning. Looking like a small surf out there today, just a little bit of remnant south-southwest lingers on as the dominant swell direction. A little bit of northwest out there, but not enough to really affect size or shape in any noticeable way. Knee-thigh high waves on average, waist-high on occasion. Top spots, could see occasional chest-high sets right now. Got negative low tide draining things out. Look for some improvement later in the morning as that tide fills back in. A little bit of a south onshore wind flow on it, so not that clean either. Somewhat rideable, but nothing special. And that's the start of the day. For up-to-the-minute surf reports, forecasts, go to surfline.com. 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
3: Traffic updates.
4: Got a stall in Miramar. This is going to be the 15 southbound right before Carroll Canyon Road. It's on the right shoulder. And in National City, just some slow traffic there. 5 northbound from Highway 54 up to Main Division. Vegas Simplified. 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
1: You can see this band if you head up to Long Beach in July for Vans Warped Tour. 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It's a sing-along called I Used to Go to This Bar on 91X.

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It is 91X, that's Echo and the Bunnymen. What's up, it's Rick Savage. Going to be checking in with my pal Emily from the San Diego Padres in a few minutes, talking about all the things coming up at Petco and giving away a pair of tickets to the July 8th game, which is Trevor Hoffman bobblehead night. We'll talk to Em in a few minutes. Nirvana on 91X.

0: That's Muse on 91X.
1: Wow Signal Tour, August 29th, coming to San Diego. Okay, we're going to do tickets to the Trevor Hoffman bobblehead night coming up in a few.

0: It is 91X. What's up? It's Rick Savage. There's so much going on in the Padres world right now. They got theme nights. They got the Trevor Hoffman bobblehead night coming up. And it's always a pleasure when someone from the office swings by. Emily from the San Diego Padres, what's up? How are you?
1: Great, great. Summer is here and Padres baseball is off and running.
0: Yeah, are you exhausted? Do you need this all-star break?
1: No. I love having fans at Petco Park. The energy is unmatched. And so, yes, we can catch our breath when the team's on the road, but it's fun to have fans in the ballpark enjoying the electric atmosphere.
0: And the last homestead before the all-star break.
1: Yeah, you've got seven chances to catch the Padres at home July 6th through the 12th. The Diamondbacks and the Blue Jays come to town.
0: Nice.
1: And then you can't see them until the end of July. And that's a long time.
0: Oh, wow.
1: So you've got the All-Star break and a really long road trip.
0: Yeah, that's like almost a month.
1: Yes.
0: Right?
1: Yes, it's a long time.
0: Wow. Okay. So it's Diamondbacks and Blue Jays July 6th through 12th. And then what's happening on Wednesday, July 8th?
1: Big day. So we are celebrating the legend, the Hall of Famer, the Padres closer of the century,
0: yeah,
1: Trevor Hoffman. So we've got this great 98 bobblehead, first 40,000 fans in attendance. He's wearing that 98 blue...
0: Ugh.
1: Road
0: so
1: top.
0: I'm so like personally connected to these because I graduated high school in 1998.
1: Oh, I love that.
0: So yeah, this like that look was kind of our uniform going to high school.
1: And he matches your hat. I love the subtle tie between the 98 and the new City Connect uniforms.
0: Yeah.
1: So that's pretty special. It's an invert of the hat you're wearing right now.
0: Totally. Also, I was just down at Petco for the Slightly Stupid.
1: Oh, so fun. Field of Dreams Fest.
0: Oh, my gosh.
1: What a show.
0: Amazing.
1: So fun.
0: But the best part was the Padres store was open.
1: Yep.
0: And it wasn't a game day. So
1: right.
0: I went in and I was like, oh, this is amazing. I just like grabbed all this stuff. There was no lines. It was awesome. And I was reminded how many different pieces of merch you can get at the Padres store.
1: There's so much. And you've got that great team store in the Western Metal Building. And then there's pop-up shops all around.
0: And then, speaking of these beautiful designs, theme games are coming up.
1: Yes. So the Trevor Hoffman, that's a good note. The Trevor Hoffman bobblehead is for all fans. So first 40,000 fans in attendance. We encourage any ticket. Doesn't matter where you sit in the ballpark.
0: Yeah.
1: Get a ticket. Come early. Get your bobblehead. That's an all-fan giveaway. But then we've got theme games. So some really fun ones coming up. I know you have a big friend, hockey guy.
0: Oh my gosh. As soon as you walked into the studio, I was like, I need to take photos of this and send it to a lot of hockey friends.
1: This,
0: oh my gosh.
1: This hockey jersey is so nice. I love the oversized feel, the embroidery. So we're celebrating Michael King. You've got King and 34 on the back of this one. That's
0: great.
1: Really fun. Swinging Friar has a hockey stick instead.
0: Very good.
1: And then, my brother is hounding me. He's like, when is Naruto night, Emily? When am I going to get that Naruto jersey? And
0: mm-hmm.
1: that is Tuesday, July 7th. Hockey night is Saturday, July 11th. These are theme games. You have to buy a special ticket theme game package
0: right.
1: if you want one of these items. There
0: right.
1: are limited quantities, so buy early before they sell out. There are other events that have sold out already, like Hello Kitty. Hello Kitty Craze. We're all sold out of Hello Kitty, but there's other great options and items this season, like Filipino Heritage number
0: mm-hmm.
1: 2, the satin jacket. It's probably one of the highest quality items that I've seen us do as of late. We've got Mexican Heritage,
0: yep.
1: a great, vibrant green jersey. K-pop Demon Hunters.
0: I was just going to say, September 19th versus the Marlins. I have a feeling that's going to be very popular,
1: Mark
0: too.
1: Mark your calendars. And then, we continue to launch new theme games. We've got a Mason Miller blanket. So that's in early August.
0: Nice.
1: It shows him throwing fireballs with the Reaper.
0: Of course.
1: Really fun items. All of those can be found on our theme games website, padres.com/themegames. And you have to have a special theme game package if you want one of these.
0: Right. I mean, every time you guys come in here, besides just the excitement and the fandom, it's like beautiful pieces of art and also just, a very cool bobblehead that'll live on my desk forever now.
1: I think what's cool, and I've had some friends come into town recently, just visiting from out of town, and they've said, Emily, like, it's so cool to see people are wearing Padres hats and Padres gear everywhere.
0: Yes.
1: The team could be on the road. The team could be home. We could be 100 miles from the ballpark or right in downtown. And the pride is incredible. And I think we feel so grateful for the best fans in baseball.

0: second to none, the faithful fans are so incredible. The energy, the atmosphere at Petco Park is unmatched. And, you know, we're just trying to give back to fans with these great items, with great F&B, a great time at the ballpark, because we feel very, very proud to have such special fans.
1: And a special ballpark, too.
0: Yeah.
1: Because every time I go there, I'm just, I growing up in San Diego, before there was a Petco, it was a different vibe down in that part of downtown. Yeah. And now you walk around and it's just, it's so exciting. And if you're lucky enough to travel to other cities and go to other ballparks, I just don't know if anything compares to Petco.
0: America's number one ballpark.
1: Yeah.
0: And, you know, it's a great venue for special events. Like we said, Field of Dreams Fest, other concerts out in Gallagher Square. It's a special place in the city for sure.
1: Yeah, it definitely is. Should we give away some tickets?
0: Let's do it.
1: Okay, what do we got? We got tickets for...
0: We got a pair of tickets to that Trevor Hoffman bobblehead. Two tickets to that Wednesday night game, 7:10.
1: All right, let's do Trevor. Text Trevor to 877-572-191X. Text Trevor to 877-572-191X. We'll get you a pair of tickets and, of course, the Trevor Hoffman bobblehead. Emily, you're the best.
0: Thank you so much, Rick.
1: Thank you for coming by. Yeah, go Padres.
2: Ah, yes. 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
12: In La Mesa, looks like a trailer came unhitched eastbound I-8 at Spring Street. The left lane's blocked there. And in El Cajon, we have a crash on the right shoulder. Westbound side of the 8, right before 2nd Street, it's a hit-and-run investigation. Need better rest? 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Bill Cole, Schreiber, 91X Traffic.

0: What's going on, San Diego?
1: Hey, it's Rick Savage with the latest on 91X. We'll do the Strokes in less than 60 seconds. Padres lost to the Cubs last night. We'll try again today at 11:20. Walker Buehler on the mound. World Cup yesterday, Norway and France both won and advanced. And Mexico 2-0 over Ecuador. And it sounded like this.
2: Julián Quiñones. And so that's how to do it. Mexican magnificence. And the defenders in trouble. It's going Mexico's way. Raúl Jiménez joins in the fun. And just like that, the curse is broken. There will be a fifth game and one last for Mexico. Mexico go marching on.
1: U.S. match kicks off at 5 p.m. tonight. Jonathan Lee and friends and Alex Bergen, our buddy, playing the belly up tonight, 6:30. And Dice, the legend, Andrew Dice Clay, at the San Diego County Fair tonight at 7 p.m. And not only is it Blink Day, the 182nd day of the year, it's Debbie Harry's birthday. So happy birthday to the legend, Debbie Harry, 81 years old. That's the latest. These are the Strokes on 91X.

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2: Prohibited. Cinema is culture, identity, and memory. That is why the Senate of the Republic approved the new federal law on cinema and audiovisual arts, which recognizes cinema as a cultural right. With this, the exhibition of national films will be expanded. Independent productions and works in indigenous languages will be promoted. Tax incentives will be established for works made in the country, and dubbing actors and actresses will be protected against the use of artificial intelligence. 66th Legislature, Senate of the Republic.
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4: Traffic updates.
5: Got fire burning off the side of the roadway in Santee. It's Highway 52 westbound, just past Finita Drive. Stays busy up ahead to Santo. And in Carlsbad, crash there on the right shoulder, I-5 southbound past La Costa Avenue. Traffic starts to slow at Poinsettia. 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Bill Kohlschreiber, 91X Traffic.

I just can't get over the fact that Riot Fest booked the Sex Pistols, except the version with a different singer, and then PIL on the same weekend that Johnny Rotten still sings for. Think we'll get a reunion?

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On 91X for years, I thought that song was about this radio station, since our transmitter is in Tijuana. But the song came out 6 months before the radio station came on air, back in 1983. So my bad. Hey, want to go see Young the Giant and Cold War Kids? That's happening July 15th at the Open Air Theater. We'll do that in a few minutes. The Fighters of Foo on 91X.

0: It is 91X. We'll find a reason to celebrate any day, you know what I mean? Today's Blink 182 day because it's the 182nd day of the year. But in celebration of that, Nixon is releasing more of the Blink watches, two new designs. I think those go on sale at 9 a.m. And I really like mine. Posted a video on Instagram of me unboxing it, and the reaction was real. I was super impressed. Shout out to Nixon, San Diego's own. All right, I got tickets to Young the Giant and Cold War Kids. Would you like to go? Wednesday, July 15th at Cal Coast Credit Union Open Air Theater. Let's do Giant. Text Giant. There's probably fun emojis for that. Wait, actually. No emojis for this one. Just text Giant to 877-572-191X. Giant. 877-572-191X. Your chance to get in to see Young the Giant and Cold War Kids. The Open Air Theater in July. Going to do Blondie in a little bit. Then we're going to start the mixtape. We got Interrupters. We got Death Cab. New music from them. Also, Pierce the Veil. Love the mixtape. Commercial free, kicking off a little bit after 9.
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3: 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What's up there, new to branch? Paste? It's Hillary with some shows for you to check out on this Wednesday, July 1st. Tonight, go see Les Claypool and all of his bands at Gallagher Square, Primus, the Claypool Lennon Delirium, and Les Claypool's Fearless Flying Frog Brigade are all going to play. AJR are at the San Diego County Fair. You can see Matthew Phillips there too. Hector Penalosa gangs at the Casbah with Future Foes and Spitfire Torpedo. 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
1: Traffic updates.
2: North County Vista, we've got a tire rim in the roadway, Highway 78, eastbound right there at Sycamore. And look out in Claremont, some sort of debris, wood debris there on northbound 5, right before Claremont Drive. Be the three C's MVP this month at Valley View Casino and Hotel on July 31st. One lucky winner will score cash or a spin for $100,000 during the three C's giveaway, only at San Diego's favorite casino. Will Cole Schreiber, 91X Traffic.

81 years young, Debbie Harry, Blondie, song called Rapture. Not the first ever rap verse recorded, but close. That came out in 80, Rapper's Delight, 79. She shouts out Fab Five Freddy. She's so cool. M83.

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1: Traffic updates.
2: Couple of things in North County. First, Encinitas got a stall there on the 5 southbound at Birmingham Drive. You're slow back from Leucadia Boulevard. And in Carlsbad, a crash there on the 5 southbound just past La Costa Avenue. 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
1: This is a wonderful band named Florence Road. 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

0: Hey, this is Eddie Vedder. I have to tell you, I never thought I'd be doing one of these. Not for 91X, which was and is my favorite station, but you're listening to the cutting edge of rock in San Diego, 91X.
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ahead of its time. That NXS song called Original Sin. It is the 91X Morning Mixtape. It's now commercial free too, so that's a nice bonus. Uh-oh, there's a lot of ruckus. This feels like Swami. This smells like Swami. This feels like John Reese. Well, it's about to get fast and loud. I'm about to play some air drums. It's Rockin' from the Crypt.

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1: 91X proud to present Biba Doobie coming to San Diego in October. Presale just went live, but Hillary's got tickets this afternoon. She'll hook you up. This is new music from Biba Doobie. All I Did Was Dream of You on 91X.

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The Killers on 91X, Brandon Flowers, just released his first single from his new country album, because we need more country singers. It's fine. We'll have a new Killers album next year. Happy Blink-182 Day to those that celebrate.

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It's Nirvana on 91X. 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

This Sunday on the National Hour, we have a date with information and culture, and we continue celebrating the Social World Cup. Everything you need to discover Mexico City is in our Chilanguilla guide. We'll talk about programs and services that can benefit Mexican families, as well as World Allergy Day. Leos and Cha look forward to seeing you this Sunday at 10 p.m. This is an RTC production by the Secretariat of the Interior, Government of Mexico.

Suzanne Vega with Tom's Diner on 91X, the same diner that Seinfeld used for his show later on. I hope he said thank you to Suzanne for the inspo. Do you-

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Ah, yes. San Diego's favorite summer traditions. The Stingray Shuffle, the afternoon siesta, and finding parking near the bay on the 4th of July. But once you're there, totally worth it. 91X and the Port of San Diego present the Big Bay Boom Spectacular 4th of July fireworks on San Diego Bay. 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
2: The Senate of the Republic has approved the issuance of various commemorative coins for the 2026 FIFA World Cup. These coins will serve as a tangible reminder of this unforgettable international tournament hosted by Mexico for the third time in its history. They symbolize the identity, culture, and passion of our country, where soccer unites generations and strengthens bonds of friendship among nations. 66th Legislature, Senate of the Republic. Cinema is culture, identity, and memory. That is why the Senate of the Republic approved the new federal law on cinema and audiovisual arts, which recognizes cinema as a cultural right. With this, the exhibition of national films will be expanded. Independent productions and works in indigenous languages will be promoted. Tax incentives will be established for works made in the country, and dubbing actors and actresses will be protected against the use of artificial intelligence. 66 legislators.

That's you two on 91X. Rick Savage, I'm taking off. Hillary will be in here in a little bit. Not only is she commercial free starting at 4:20, she's got tickets to Biba Doobie. It's 91X. Wow.

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1: Serving humanity since 1983 and transmitting from a radio tower in TJ, valiantly protected by our guard dog, Chewy. 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

0: pagans are diverse. 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
0: Thankfully, there is one thing that unites us all. 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

0: Hi, Sandra. 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
5: Good afternoon to you. Bird here from Bird Surf Shed and the Shed OB with the 91X Authentic Surf Report for this Wednesday afternoon. Small surf continues to be on the menu. Just a little bit of south-southwest swell remains the dominant direction, while just a touch of wind swell out there breaking it up, but very slightly. Knee, thigh-high surf on average, waist-high, maybe a few chest-high sets at the standout spots, most open to the weak swell mixture. Onshore winds still prevail, so there's going to be some crumble and bump on it, that's to be sure. Tidal swings now at that higher tide range, so that's not a problem. As it drops off later in the day, we could hope to see a little bit more size, but really nothing special for the remainder of the time ahead of us. For up-to-the-minute surf reports and forecasts, go to surfline.com. 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
2: 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What's up there, new to branch? Paste. It's Hillary with some shows for you to check out on this Wednesday, July 1st. Tonight, go see Les Claypool and all of his bands at Gallagher Square. Primus, the Claypool Lennon Delirium, and Les Claypool's Fearless Flying Frog Brigade are all going to play. AJR are at the San Diego County Fair. You can see Matthew Phillips there too. Hector Petalosa gangs at the Casbah with Future Foes and Spitfire Torpedo. You can see the Meteors at Tower Bar. It's club culture with Off Piece and Friends at Winston's. Dark Chisme will be at the Music Box. Jason Hannah and Swing Bananas play Riviera Supper Club tonight. Still to come, big 91X shows like Agent 51 at the Capital of Craft Beer Festival, Biba Doobie at Viejas Arena, and Social D with Descendants at Gallagher Square, just to name a few. 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
3: 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We defend the people.

Trent Reznor took a knee there for a minute. Took a little pause from Nine Inch Nails, but they are so back. How great was that show at Viejas Arena a couple months ago? And he says they're working on a new record. Love that news. Excellent news. Good afternoon there, sweet chicks. It is Hillary. How are you? Wednesday afternoon, it kind of feels like a Thursday. I've got a lot of good stuff for us. Brand new music from Phoebe Bridgers, a request for Social D, and Simple Minds after Cage the Elephant on 91X.

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Sanctify Yourself is Simple Minds on your 91X with one for Jason Point Loma. Thanks for listening, dude. Said this is his favorite Foo Fighters song. It's All My Life on 91X.

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1: All kinds of Phoebe Bridgers action this week. We know she's playing LA in October. Yes, it's a drive, but we've got free sold out tickets in the 91X prize cave. She also announced she'll release a new album in mid-August and gave us this new song, brand new from Phoebe Bridgers on 91X. It's called Lost Boys.

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Pearl Jam covering the incredibly depressing Last Kiss on the 91X. Big Audio Dynamite in there played the new Phoebe Bridgers, too. I don't know if you're going to reach for the sky, but you might check it out on Saturday night. The Big Bay Boom Fireworks is San Diego tradition. And once again this year, 91X will be simulcasting the official soundtrack. That'll kick off at 9:15, but we're going to be commercial-free 6 to 10 p.m. on the 4th of July, so let's hang out.

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A lot of similarities going on. What's up, it's Hillary? I'll get on Sonic Youth in a bit, some Franz Ferdinand, new Weezer, and it's In Excess on 91X.

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0: Ah, yes. San Diego's favorite summer traditions. The Stingray Shuffle, the afternoon siesta, and finding parking near the bay on the 4th of July. But once you're there, totally worth it. 91X and the Port of San Diego present the Big Bay Boom Spectacular 4th of July fireworks on San Diego Bay. 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
1: Your pals in Weezer have just announced a new album. 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

if you're not spending your 4th of July melting at the LA Coliseum watching Smashing Pumpkins play and Billy Corgan with like SPF 2 billion on his dome, hang with us at 91X. We're going to be the official broadcast for the Big Bay Boom fireworks soundtrack. It's going to be so fun.

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2: Traffic updates.
3: On the 805 northbound, before you get to the 5, heads up, I've got a report of some sheet metal in the carpool lane. Then on the 8 eastbound after West Main Street, some debris in the left lane there. Vegas Simplified. 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

Ever Fallen in Love is Buzzcocks on 91X. That's for Bruce, who is a cat, apparently, listening to 91X in South Park right now. Thanks for listening, Bruce, as good cats do. What's up? It's Hillary Switchfoot. They'll play The Sound in Del Mar October 24th with Anne Berlin. It's meant to live on 91X.

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We're doing something new here on 91X. It is called The Free Ride, and it happens every weekday afternoon. We start it at 4:20 with Mandatory Marley, and then from there, I play 91 minutes of 91X music with zero commercials. It's awesome. Hopefully, you'll join me for it. It's Hillary. So, yeah, it starts in a while. But anyhow, it's back on 91X.

0: X marks the spot. Can you even read this map, though? Where is the 91X Prize Cave? Is it under Potato Chip Rock? Or is that Sunset Cliffs?
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4: On the 94 eastbound at College, heads up, I got to report some debris in the right lane. And on the 8 east, right at the Texas Street off-ramp, got a report of a stall on the shoulder of that ramp. 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I'm Jenny Harmon with 91X Traffic.

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It's Pixies' Wave of Mutilation, actually, on your Mod 1X. Hi, it's Hillary. I'm going to get on new music from Goose, the Go-Go's, some other G bands. But first, The Offspring on Mod 1X.

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1: A little something from the new Goose album, Big Modern. 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

Here's the Go-Go's on 91X. Also played new music from Goose and Garbage, too. Hi, it's Hillary. What should I play next? Gorilla Biscuits? Maybe some Gary Lewis in the news?

señoras. Nosotros tenemos más influencia con sus hijos que tú tienes. 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Creado y regado de Los Ángeles. Juana's Addiction.

0: 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It kind of is. Thankfully, there is one thing that unites us all. 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
1: Somebody dropped some sheet metal. If you're heading on that 805 northbound, heads up, it's just before the 5 in the carpool lane. And a lost mattress on the 125 southbound just before the 94, blocking the two middle lanes. Vegas Simplified. 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

That was a song Hum released in 1995. Sorry, I had to press all the right buttons. Stars on 91X, the full album version. Hello, it's Hillary. That song we played a ton when it first came out. It got kind of a second life in like 2007, 2008, because it was in a car commercial, and all of a sudden a new wave of people started discovering it. Anyhow, so good. And Depeche Mode, it's Everything Counts on your 91X.

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LA'S on your 91X. 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Man.

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San Diego's favorite summer traditions. The Stingray Shuffle, the afternoon siesta, and finding parking near the bay on the 4th of July. But once you're there, totally worth it. 91X and the Port of San Diego present the Big Bay Boom Spectacular 4th of July fireworks on San Diego Bay. 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
8: We got a crash in Tierra Santa on the 15 southbound at Claremont Mesa. That's in the left-hand lane with some debris scattered across lanes as well, slowing you down at the 52. And sheet metal still sitting on the 805 northbound before the 5 in your carpool lane. 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I'm Kelly J, 91X Traffic.

So much things to say is today's mandatory Marley on 91X, supported by High Key Cannabis. 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
1: This band's coming out from Chicago to play Soda Bar on July 17th. Let's go. It's going to be a sweaty ball of fun. They're called Sincere Engineer from their new album Probable Clause that just came out Friday. This is Twist My Tongue on 91X.

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Yes, we're going to get to funk on your 91X. Did that song make you want to do some hot kicks? That's a request from Hector in Chula Vista. Thanks for listening, dude. Okay, it's Hillary. I played a new song from Sincere Engineer, too. That one was called Twist My Tongue. Let's all go see them at Soda Bar July 17th. I'm going to wear my giant chicken costume. What are you going to wear?

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2: 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What's up there, new to branch? Paste. It's Hillary with some shows for you to check out on this Wednesday, July 1st. Tonight, go see Les Claypool and all of his bands at Gallagher Square, Primus, the Claypool Lenham Delirium, and Les Claypool's Fearless Flying Frog Brigade are all going to play. AJR are at the San Diego County Fair. You can see Matthew Phillips there too. Hector Petalosa gangs at the Casbah with Future Foes and Spitfire Torpedo. You can see the Meteors at Tower Bar. It's club culture with Off Piece and Friends at Winston's. Dark Chisme will be at the Music Box. Jason Hannon and his Swing Bananas play Riviera Supper Club tonight. Still to come, big 91X shows like Agent 51 at the Capital of Craft Beer Festival, Biba Doobie at Viejas Arena, and Social D with Descendants at Gallagher Square, just to name a few. Thanks to Modern Times Coffee, where you can get 50% off at their North Park store and online at SaveMoreSanDiego.com. 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
4: Traffic updates.
5: We're going to crash in Vista if you're on that 78 westbound. This is just before Mar Vista. You got a couple lanes blocked there. That's why you're slowing down at Sycamore Avenue. A crash in National City on the 5 southbound just before Harbor in the center lane with brake lights starting at Plaza. It's time to say good night to that check engine light. 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I'm Kelly J, 91X Traffic.

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